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Karma's gonna track you down, step by step from town to town. Sweet like justice, karma is a queen. Karma takes all my friends to the summit. Karma is the guy on the screen.

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0: 877. Hello, Liveline. What do you want to hear?
1: Give me some Michael Jackson.
0: Michael Jackson. All right. What do you like by him?
1: Give me Billie Jean.
0: Billie Jean. I'll give it to you right now. Who's this?
1: This is Dakota Jones out of Columbus, Georgia.
0: What's going on this weekend, Dakota Jones?
1: Man, I'm doing pretty good, man.
0: That's a really cool name. You sound like somebody in an action movie. Dakota Jones stars in The One That Got Away.
1: Hey, man, you'd be surprised.
0: You get a lot of action?
1: Yeah, I get a lot of action. Right?
0: Yeah. All right, well, where's our little horn here? Wait a minute. You have a great weekend. Thanks for calling Liveline, Dakota Jones.
1: Yep, I appreciate it.
0: Bye. Everybody.